0: Control, Strainmaster.
1: I guess I didn't realize that this list gave me wasn't one track. I guess just whenever you come to give me a ride back to my vehicle or whatever, could you bring a copy of that?
2: Yep, you'll have to lay in here. I'll bring it.
1: Oh, okay. Yeah, I just got this list of nine.

Tower 2252. Hey, do you guys have your instructions? Yeah, coming off with that NATX 303904. Come off with that at Wapello. We'll shove four track working with RC. And let me figure out where your outbound is at there. I think your outbound is just now coming on duty, so probably have you shove in and then have them take over in the south end of 4.

0: Clear, 2260.
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2: Go ahead, over.
1: Hey, did you guys happen to take a look at Pleasant Valley or see if anything's in there when you went by, over?
2: Didn't pay close attention, but we thought it was clear, over.
1: Alright, perfect. 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
2: Yep.

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1: All right.

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1504, 1504, 1504, 1504, 1504, 1504, 1504, 1504, 1504, 1504, 1504, 1504, 1504, 1504, 1504, 1504, 1504, 1504, 1504, 1504, 1504, 1504, 1504, 1504, 1504, 1504, 1504, 1504, 1504, 1504, 1504, 1504, 1504, 1504, 1504, 1504, 1504, 1504, 1504, 1504, 1504, 1504, 1504, 1504, 1504, 1504, 1504, 1504, 1504, 1504, 1504, 1504, 1504, 1504, 1504, 1504, 1504, 1504, 1504, 1504, 1504, 1504,

Badger 12, UP 6662. How soon again are we rolling over? Rolling now, okay, perfect, thank you. Dispatcher, 5893, we're going to go in the yard there as soon as they clear command tour. I'll shoot you authority for the glucose once you guys get in there.

Miller State Dispatch, 2 Miller State, 701, over. Iowa State Dispatch, 2 Iowa State, 701, over. Hey, Trademaster Jess just reached out to me. He wants to make sure that you guys saw the email that says that you're building a Twin States train when you get back up, over. All right, perfect. I appreciate that. We'll talk to you here shortly. Dispatch out.

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0: Yeah, so we're attached to two tracks. Track's blue flagged, engine's blue flagged, so we're not going to be going anywhere soon, at least over.

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It could be just as simple as the hose hooked up to one track is over the track. But yeah, that's what's going on.

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1: Dispatcher KD-71. Just got a dump for a PCC. And I have PC-1251.
2: 6 is where the CSXs are, right?
3: Yeah.
2: Yeah, that stuff they're coming off with, what the inbound train has CSXs on the rear of the car.

0: right there, Howard.
1: All right, yeah, they're here. Thank you.
2: Turn off one video.
0: This is all good on one.
1: Yes.

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K-71 or KD-71, over.

Yeah, 157-5118, good and valid, 20-200-2000, STR, and I'll get you changed over to the CP-8114, over. Set up, over. Alright, thank you. Please, over to...

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1: Cut in. We don't have any air up there that I can see.

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Welcome.

8701 has permission to BNSF Industrial Track from 17th Street, Rock Island to 44th Street, Rock Island. And permission, Rock Island Yard, working with the owner, State 518 at that time, over.

0: 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Over. Dispatch out.
1: That's 12 UP 6662.
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0: CKG Drawbridge, Davenport Tower, over. 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Alright, all clear, thank you.
1: Hey, do you have the keys to the truck back there?

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my statutory work. 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

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Over. T95 displayed, over. Islander State 518 East reporting clear on track. We're at 1495 between Yard Limit South Amanda and Yard Limit Rock Island at 2031 hours 2031. All main track switches within these limits are line locked and checked to the normal position. Is that correct? Over. Talk to you soon. Dispatch out.

0: SF997, that's output 233.3, and there's number 6. Just go ahead and put the computer.
1: Pretty happy with that.

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So are you able to proceed?

a signal at that spot yesterday. CP7057, we were looking to the signal and position at that location, and if there's any issues there, we will send out.

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I'd say get close to the joint. I'll probably have K-71 run out to slow. And then I'll probably have you follow him out there to get that 375 to cross over behind him.

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1: 518 dispatch, over.
0: Go ahead, over. Moline West, WEST, landlocked normal position, over. Moline West, WEST, is landlocked for normal position at this time, over. Thank you, dispatch out.

11 Special 12, over. 28, over. Alright, in the clear Clinton Yard and switch the line back. Thank you, guys, over. You guys too. Watch out. That's 12, you can 7-3-1 off. Right down to the pad, outbound on duty 21-15 off.

WKC Drawbridge, Davenport Tower, over. Yeah, CP 8114, go ahead, over. Alright, CP 8114, ask permission to occupy industrial tracks out there, Lake Nahant, CTC, Montpelier, 2106, 2106, SDR, over.

0: All cracked over. Waiting for one more to go by, over. Alright, thank you. Please get a drunk guy.
1: 6, and then you can run your power back through 7 and grab your DP, and your outbound's over there on one track. Just have to get the marker taken care of. Over. Yep, that's correct. I got your listener slip. I'll help you with shoves or whatever you need here when you get down here. Get the copy.

7, 6, 7, 7, 0, 5, 7, 0, 0, 0, 0, 0, 0, 0, 0, 0, 0, 0, 0, 0, 0, 0, 0, 0, 0, 0, 0, 0, 0, 0, 0, 0, 0, 0, 0, 0, 0, 0, 0, 0, 0, 0, 0, 0, 0, 0, 0, 0, 0, 0, 0, 0, 0, 0, 0, 0, 0, 0, 0, 0, 0, 0, 0, 0, 0, 0, 0, 0, 0, 0, 0, 0, 0, 0, 0, 0, 0, 0, 0, 0, 0, 0, 0, 0, 0, 0, 0, 0, 0, 0, 0, 0, 0, 0, 0, 0, 0, 0, 0, 0, 0, 0, 0, 0, 0, 0, 0, 0, 0, 0, 0, 0, 0, 0, 0, 0, 0, 0, 0, 0, 0, 0, 0, 0, 0, 0,

0: Charlie, you on here?
1: Alright, be track what number 5015.
0: Hey, your outbound's on 10 minutes ago. I'll just have you guys swap out. I'll have them pull up and you can rehang their friend and arm it for them and then they can blast off. Alright.
1: To the worst, 2237, 2237, that might be. Check line 4, 319, 219, sub, SCT 231, on main track. 5014 at 116.

0: I didn't have the flash on that side yet.
1: Roger, here comes your release. 1 pound.
0: But it only had a set on him.

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Yeah, can you run back up here, please?

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1: 6252, CP, 97-63, dispatch.
0: Go ahead, over.
1: Yeah, I'll look at the condition on the industry connect, grab the man, CC mount, fill your system.
0: Are you guys going out there? K-71 called to go out there. Are you going out in front of them, over?
1: No, they're already out there. We're going to follow them, I guess. I don't know. I got to talk to the area because I don't think this is going to work out. I think we're going to have to cross the line.

0: 5-2, New York, 04, over.
1: Coming out there, Chase. On, was the list good? Thank you. Probably just have those guys drive out there and then, yeah, get Dennis back here.

0: 52 to AR 1005, over.
1: Yard, over.
0: Yeah, 52-52. Is that K-71 going to be sitting on a cargo, or are they getting up the hill right away, though?
1: No, they're getting up the hill right away.
0: All right, so. Okay, all right, that works.

0: Yeah, I'm still here. Go ahead, over.
1: Hey, 2252, I guess that K71's going to be looking for lights at Mount Hilliard, and then we're going to take out the cargo and wait for that, North Ottawa 375 or whatever it is.
0: Alright, CP9763 has permission to occupy industrial track south there, but may hit CTC Montpelier. Behind the CP8114 at 2128-2128 STR, over.
1: Has permission industry track, turn that one to C. Alright, Southern, your limit A has CTC Montpelier, and behind the CP8114-8114 at 2128-2128. STR, contact doctor's office.
0: That's all correct, over.
1: All correct. Where's that 375 getting to be?
0: Going through Ipsco right now, over.

叫什么名字？ Yes, we're going to go back out to the main, or if we're just going to run to 10. Go out to the main, we can get those final switches up to the westbound.

0: 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Can you find your
1: Yeah, we'll shove 76 there at the east end when you get up there.

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0: 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I didn't forget about you.
1: Alright, yeah, we're ready to go.

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0: CPKG Drawbridge, Davenport Tower, over. Go ahead, over.
1: All right, we just got on this. The leader is controlling the CP-8150. They're still reading in the glass or on the motor here, so we don't know what kind of fuel is in that. That second motor, I don't know if it's the GPSM section now, it's showing 850 gallons on that. So, you do know this train's going to Chicago tonight, over?
0: Yeah, correct, over. I don't know. I'm not really sure, over.
1: We're ready to pull here shortly. We got a swap out of Fred, but the light is up for 193.
0: Over.
1: What the digital says, over, that might be 850 on meters.
0: That 3,000 out of a Tomo, over. I was told they both had 3,000 out of a Tomo, so yeah, signal indication, over.

north, 14 yard limit, eastern, south, after 8, Richard G.

NSF Stacy Milan dispatcher to the NSF 7818 Westville. NSF Casey Milan dispatcher, VNSF 7818 West Oak.

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1: Say, what did you do, Dispatcher?
0: Well, Eyewater State 152. Good morning, guys. Oh.
1: All right, Glenn, GTB 50098 to the SIPE 09, over.
0: Let's take a look here. 50098, SIPE 09. Yes, sir, good GTB. No exceptions, over.
1: 50098, good GTB, no exceptions. I'll make sure this Iowa State 152 has got fish in Silvis, over.
0: Let's see here. I want to say 152. Well, I want to say 152. Let's give you permission to occupy Silvis. The only other thing I'm showing, 1300 Silvis switcher and the Iowa State 518, over.
1: So I would say 152, got permission to occupy Silvis, working with 1300 Silvis switcher and Iowa State 518, 518 at this time, over.
0: Yes, sir, that's correct, over.
1: I'm correct, I got a mark up your ready, over.
0: Sure, go ahead, over.
1: Iowa State 152, followed by the Iowa State 513, 513. 112 loads by two empties, 15,307 on the tonnage, 8,079 on the length, and phone one, over.
0: Okay, Andrew, thank you. I think we got the motors flipped here. Let me take a look once. Let me flip them here just a second.
1: Yeah, I think they were flipped on our list as well. I hadn't got a chance to flip them in M crew yet, over.
0: Okay, all right, well, yeah. Hang on, once you gotta put a crew on here too, just a sec.

0: Alright guys, got a crew on there, got your mark up in the computer, ready for a warrant, over.
1: Copy, over.
0: Make a track warrant number 1502-1502, May 9, NINE, 2026, issued to IAIS, Iwater State 152, 152 East EAST, Blue Island Subdivision, Xbox 2, TWO, proceed from yard limit, YL Silvis, to Chicago Junction on main track. Track word 1502-1502, one box marked 2. Over.
1: Track number 1502-1502, date 8-9-9-E, 2026. Issue 2 to Iowa State IAIS 152-152-East-EAST. Blue Island Subdivision, checkbox 2, TWO, proceed from yard limit YL Silvis to Chicago Junction on the main track. Track warrant number 1502-1502, one box check 2, over.
0: Track warrant number 1502-1502, issued to Iowa State 152 East, is okay, at 2207-2207. Dispatch JK, over.
1: Point number 1502-1502, Iowa State 152 East, okay, at 2207-2207, special GAK, over.
0: Yes, sir, that's correct, over.
1: That's correct, thanks, Glenn. I'll talk to you here on the other side of the phone.
0: You bet. All right, guys, I'm just firing up stuff here. I'm firing up RMI right now, so I'll flip those two motors for you, and I'll depart you.
1: Sounds good, appreciate it, thank you.
0: You bet. Okay. That's your...

0: 10 South 10, I'll dispatch you into Boston with you.
1: I understand, let's go east, I'm calling over.
0: Copy, look at same location going east, sir.
1: Right, same location going east, thank you.
0: All set, thank you. Minnesota 69 dispatch.

0: 375.
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1: Water, and they are good on the I probably stopped the spray paper to get it out.
0: Yeah, I got to pay for it. All right, thank you.

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1: Dad, one, Iwana State 701,
0: clear the industrial track between 17th Street, Rock Island, and Rock Island. Morning, Justin. Iwana State 701, clear the industrial track between 17th Street, Rock Island, and 44th Street, Rock Island, clear of Rock Island. Well, you enjoy the rest of the night, and good night to you guys, over.
2: You
0: bet. 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
1: Okay, 152 East, dispatcher.
0: I want to say 152 East. Go ahead, over.
1: Still, I want to say 152 East, officer. Still, Sheriff, go ahead, over.
0: I want to say 152 East, clear of Silvis, over.
1: Stop, correct, man. Talk to you here in a little bit, over.
0: You bet. You're straight shot to Peoria, are you not, over?
1: That's the plan. I guess we're going to straight shot to Peoria and then come back light if we make it, over.
0: Okay, good deal. All right, guys, thank you. That's your own.

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0: UNSF, someone's back here. UNSF, 8515.
1: Behind this next 375, get you out there, over. Seascape's roped up.
0: Unit 85-1, so
1: should be pulling down here in a minute. Alright. Yard 375, you on here?
0: Right.
1: You guys ready to pull on them there, over?

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0: KC Drawbridge, Davenport Tower, over.
1: K5, you said?
0: Good. 375, yeah, CP
1: 7057,
0: go ahead, over.
1: Yeah, I'm
0: sending the party, so sorry. Yeah, how's your fuel reading departing, over?

signals. Maybe I'll get in here, but it might be solved as well. We'll follow the signals.

0: 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Over. Water State 518 East, clear of Rock Island, clear of the BNSF Industrial Track, 7th Street East Moline, and clear of Silvis. Is that correct? Over.
1: That is all correct. Island 510, what's your address? Number 50091, continue
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0: Tyler, SICB, over.
1: SICR, over.
0: Okay, all right, well, hang on, guys, just a second. They didn't put that up on the other machine here.

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1: 5009,
0: SICR-09, at 2251, 2251, that is correct, over. I want to say 510 West permission, Silvis. Looks like 1300 Silvis switcher is out there. Run BNSF Industrial Track, 7th Street East Moline, 244 Street Rock Island. Permission Rock Island, over. That is correct.
1: All correct. 510, 518, 506, 2587, 3,681, 5,703, show number now.
0: Thank you, Tyler. Dispatcher out.

9771, over. 2-2 glucose and information on the backup between Y-004 and Y-138 main 2 for 6 seconds.

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Batman might out after that north boundary.

0: I'm sorry, who's calling him?
1: KD 721.
0: Yeah, go ahead, O.
1: We're ready to head north to West Virginia.
0: Can you guys clear up there?
1: About a mile, hour and a half. At least hour and a half of work. So I think we can't probably clear up.
0: Probably need you to clear up there for 180. How much of a heads up would you need to clear up?
1: Last week we got like, I don't know, 25 stars. One of these stars is about to fall in here.
0: Okay, I'm ready for your signal location. CP193. No problem, I keep the KC program.

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It is May 9th, 2026. 8158, 9302, 8258, 8258, 8258, 8258, 8258, 8258, 8258, 8258, 8258, 8258, 8258, 8258, 8258, 8258, 8258, 8258, 8258, 8258, 8258, 8258, 8258, 8258, 8258, 8258, 8258, 8258, 8258, 8258, 8258, 8258, 8258, 8258, 8258, 8258, 8258, 8258, 8258, 8258, 8258, 8258, 8258, 8258, 8258, 8258, 8258, 8258, 8258, 8258, 8258, 8258, 8258, 8258, 8258, 8258, 8258, 8258, 8258, 8258, 8258, 8258, 8258, 8258, 8258, 8258, 8258, 8258, 8258, 8258, 8258, 8258, 8258, 8258, 8258, 8258, 8258, 8258, 8258, 8258, 8258, 8258, 8258, 8258, 8258, 8258, 8258, 8258, 8258, 8258, 8258, 8258, 8258, 8258, 8258, 8258,

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1: Communication phone, CP train, the northbound are lined up now.

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Over. Fire 1-4, you keep slow rolling. 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
1: Track 1506,
0: And make track order 1506, 1506, issued to Iowa Interstate 510 West, okay, at midnight, 10001. Dispatch GAK. Tell you what, you faded out. Give me the time again.
1: Midnight 10001.
0: That is correct.
1: All
0: you don't have to go away. Give me some times and totals there at Rock Island there, would you please?
1: 25 minutes away. 13 by 88, 4,832 tons, 6,299
0: tons. Okay, thanks, Tyler. That's your office.

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0: No, this is a push up. 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

0: I don't know, Adam, what your plan is, but if you want to just split those cars, like put 10 or 12 in one, 10, 12 in another one, so you have to ride a point.
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1: Signal indication south, either 181
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1: Yeah, come right, so

0: 10. Hello, second jury is now down on the ground. He was saying something like they don't fit all in those thread track. You can put some on the left one that curves down here to this company down here.
1: Officer, 7 3 8, 4 5 0 0 0 0 0 0 0 0 0 0 0 0 0 0 0 0 0 0 0 0 0 0 0 0 0 0 0 0 0 0 0 0 0 0 0 0 0 0 0 0 0 0 0 0 0 0 0 0 0 0 0 0 0 0 0 0 0 0 0 0 0 0 0 0 0 0 0 0 0 0 0 0 0 0 0 0 0 0 0 0 0 0 0 0 0 0 0 0 0 0 0 0 0 0 0 0 0 0 0 0 0 0 0 0 0 0 0 0 0 0 0 0 0 0 0 0 0 0 0 0 0 0 0 0 0 0 0 0 0 0 0 0 0 0 0 0 0 0 0 0 0 0 0 0 0 0 0 0 0 0 0 0 0 0 0 0 0 0 0 0 0 0 0 0 0 0 0 0 0 0 0 0 0 0 0 0 0 0 0 0 0

0: 6-12 over.
1: Tell him I'm going to take a pull. 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
2: 2251 over.
0: I just giving you a heads up, 180 is coming through Fifth Street, just seeing where you're at in your work, over.
2: We'll be able to clear in about 10-15 minutes top.
0: Okay, copy that, appreciate it.
1: Okay.

I'm like a car south of the switch. Physically in a clear, but I don't know if there are any marks on the tracks. I don't know. I didn't see it. He says we should be all right.

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0: two tie four. 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
1: Three cars occupied with the double off.

0: I'm pretty sure we're going to do central steel for a crew change. What do the supplies look like? 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
1: I want to state dispatcher answering the Davenport radio. Over. I want to state 510 West, clear of Silvis. BNSF Industrial Track, 44th Street, Rock Island. Clear of Rock Island. Over. All right, 35 minutes. All right. Thank you. Dispatcher.

0: Doctor.
1: I think May 61 is going to go. Watch this one.

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This is a car 6252, and I got mine. Over 1071.

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0: Go ahead.
1: I cleared the main. He had Pleasant Valley at North Switch. Pleasant Valley full.
0: Understand CP 2251. I'll clear the main. Track of Pleasant Valley at 1:00 Special DCE is at all critical.
1: 0100 CP 2251 clear the main track. DT over.
0: So all correct, I appreciate it.
1: Alright, and then how is it looking after 180 goes by us? We still got some work here to do with Pleasant Valley.
0: They're going to meet at 253 of Bedsdorf after that 253 goes by you. I should be ready to get you back out of them.
1: All right, thank you.

Yard, over. Alright, yeah, once RC gets this train shoved back, we'll head for 5 track, over.

Service confirmation. UP 1755, mile post 158.82.47, has authority to enter the main track to the north. Also has permission to make multiple changes of direction there as well.

dispatch APA 466, over. Where are you at for power? Are you 2x2, over?

9763. Master, says you got an airstrip info from you looking for the Bensonville airstrip info.

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Thank you. Thank you.

Yard, Brandenburg, over. Hey, once you guys get that stuff back, I'll have you run through 5 back to the north end, in case anyone can follow you up.

dispatch EC 8832. Looking at your footage here, it's going to be tight. Are you going to clear the pad, do you think? Or can you pull up tight to 5th Street?

Okay, I'll send that Elgin a message, see if he'll get your engine in there. Okay, copy it.

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1: 180 here.
0: Hey, ignore that little red flashing light there by the switch. 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
1: Where is there a flashing light?
0: Hey, it's our blinky. Ignore it.
2: That's 741 of it.
1: How about that? It's going to be a back room of the 6-1 channel. The blinky's flashing by the switch. Ignore it. It's yours.
2: Copy. Thank you. 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

0: dispatcher has been careful.
1: B24934. I'm showing that high white car on there as well. Just double check that for me.

0: ship 8514, bring turn on track 1730-39, Dunwood, 5-8-3-3-0-1-6-3-0.
1: Thank you, have a good trip.
0: BNSF 8514, 8.0, 5.7, 30-39, CPC, Dunwood, CPC, 5-8-1-43-0-1-43, is that correct?

0: 12, over.
1: I'm going to go east once with my Z-train, and I believe our yard job's got authority out just south of 5th Street, from the looks of it, so I'll sneak my eastbound Z through there and revisit.
0: The headroom and RC's working on the lead.
1: Yeah, and then does outbound need any supplies over?
0: Case water probably is it.
2: Copy that. Yeah, I sent the operator a message. You can also switch over. I didn't read it just yesterday.

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0: Hey guys, you're going to see 2 at Warner, just so you know.
1: 2 at Warner, roger.
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0: Orange State Dispatcher, answering the Sheffield radio. Oh. I want to say 503 West, releasing that part of track 115.09, 1509, releasing track between milepost MP 107, 107, and milepost MP 146, 146 at 215.0215. All main track switches handle within these limits there. Line lock check to normal position. Is that correct?
1: All right,
0: thank you very much. Out.

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1: 5133, go ahead, over.
0: Hey, you're going to see two at Lindroth, over.
1: Two at Lindroth.
0: Thank you, sir. See United Dispatcher.
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3: 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I'll get you into South Amana. 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For number 1511, 1511, May 10, 10, 2026, issued to IAIS, I want to stay 510, 510 west, WEST, Iowa City, subdivision. Xbox 1, ONE, track record number 1506, 1506, is void. Xbox 2, TWO, see for milepost, MP 228, 228, 2 yard limit, YL, South Amana, main track. Track record 1511, 1511, two boxes marked, 1 and 2, over.

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1: Track 4 number 1511, 1511 issued to Iowa State 510 West is okay at 221-0221, that's GAK. Number 1 track 3 there at Samina. Yard check is not accurate, just letting you know, and they're showing more clear tracks, but one track for you should be good. I talked to the Schrader, the utility, they hope.
0: 4112, 4121, I want to see left. Check line 215 ground, 215 Fruitland, 215 9 on the main track. Track 1, 5001, that's one line check, line 2, dispatcher, TCEU.

500 degree west, approaching 25 mile an hour speed restriction at 154.6, 8503 west.

All right, I'll get you lights here. I'll get you started. CP is being the CP right now, so I'll go talk to the corridor. We might end up putting that thing in Lincoln Way and coming back out and at least delivering the rear portion until they get a crew going.

0: That's CC 5323, over. Do you know if you're vain? Call him. Now that makes sense. So I think what we're going to do, CP won't have a crew till 3:45 on duty, which probably puts them to 5th Street at like 5:30, 5:45. So go ahead and pull up to the next block to clear Calamus. Find a spot between Calamus and Grand Mound and tie that train, the head-end portion down. And I'll try to track down your van and send it back out to take you back to the rear portion. And I can get it prompted out of Clinton so we can at least deliver that. And then you can come back for the Alliant, and by that time the CP crew should be waiting for you. Yeah, I think that would be, it'd save a little bit of time, I guess, run time-wise, so that'll work, if you want to plan on that.
1: All corrections, sir.
0: That's 12, over. 6996 East, over. The dispatcher. Yeah, sorry about that. I will wind you up to Cortland at least.

M10UP1755 off their CP main, off of 158.82, 229.0229 DTE, is that all correct? No problem, you guys do the same. Drop down.

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1: 180 dispatch, we're ready to go whenever you can handle it.
0: Signal indication, CP
1: 198. Signal indication, boss, thank you. We're ready to go north over.
0: Alright, 2253, signal indication, CP 193.
2: For the CNAMQ, Mr. Newland, over. Hey, if you're done with that crew that you brought back, kind of changed plans. The crew that you took to the train will need picked back up at Donahue. If you want to give me a call when you get towards the Grand Mound, I could probably direct you more specifically. They're going to tie the head-end portion of the train down, head back to the rear portion, and deliver that to Clinton, and then go back out again. So if you want to head back towards the Grand Mound and give me a call, over. Thanks, that's out.

Frequency, no. 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Temperature, 4, 7.

copy, dispatch 12, over. 5323, over. Donnie, you're crossing 190. Dip, I got a hold of him at Clinton. So told him to head towards Grand Mound and call me, and I'll give him that. I was figuring on getting details from you on where you're going to land, so I'll let him know when he calls me. Okay, copy that. Appreciate it. Over.

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1: I think I can keep you going all the way down to the pad, over.
0: I want to say 503 West, permission to occupy Silvis, over.
2: Roger that. Interstate 503
0: has permission
2: to Silvis, over.
0: That is correct, over. Correct on the permission, over. I think I stepped on you. What'd you say? Over. Thank you, dispatcher.

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0: Texas, United Dispatcher.
1: Yeah, CI Interstate 503 West. Like to get permission to go west through Kelowna. Over.
0: All right, come on down. Signal indication west. Over.
1: 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Signal indication west. 503 out.
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3: Yard, over.
2: We got an extra car, maybe?
3: Yeah, I'm not sure. My tires is down, so I have no way of checking. Over.
2: Okay. Thank you.

0: CPS Driver to Riverdale.
1: 8071 dispatch, over.
0: Yeah, go ahead.
1: I'm looking to come out of the north end here at Pleasant Valley and then shoot back down to Olympic Steel when we can, over.
0: What milepost it is you're coming out of?
1: I think it's 183.5, over.
0: I got a 184.5, does that work for you?

0: 183.85 work for you?
1: That's correct, over.
0: CP 2251 at milepost 183.85, Davenport sub, has authority to enter the main track and proceed south of

0: CP-2251 has authority to enter the main track at mile post 18385 and proceed south.
1: So I'll correct him.
0: Okay.
1: How long do you think before you're ready to head towards Panhandle?

0: Charlie Seven for
1: the over.
2: Yeah, this is the Iowa Interstate 503 West. I'd like to report clear of my limits on track warrant number 1509. That's 1509. Over.
0: All right, guys, got 1509 display. Go ahead.
2: Yeah, I would like to report clear of my limits between milepost 147 and yard limit Silvis. Over.
0: Well, okay, we don't do it quite like CSX does. Iowa Interstate 503 West, reporting clear on track 1509. Releasing track between milepost 107, yard limit Silvis. Limits reported clear at 313.03.13. All main track switches handled within these limits and line lock checked in normal position. Is that correct?
2: That is all correct. Over.
0: All right, guys. Thank you. Good night. Dispatcher off.
3: Go ahead.
4: Okay, I know the system's down, but I'll see if Nahan can try and find out what it is there for you.
3: That's trouble.

Yeah, sorry, I'll be honest, I totally forgot you were up there waiting for me, but I was making sure you weren't waiting on me only. Give me that TCS number again. Did you say, yeah, I missed it. Copy that. You should have lights now, good TCS. In my defense, I got, we hit a car out west, and I've been busy with that, but no injuries, though, so yeah, you should have lights. I'm ready for yourself.

0: Right. Let's go before they pack it up to the real.
1: Thank you.

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1: Alright, all clear, here we go, ahead.

我只需要一个。

calling a special phone. Go ahead, over. Before I do that real quick, 5 o'clock, good for an outbound. Six is now addressed to the CNAMQ1 of the 10th, EPA 416.

driver state there, 4842. You guys have work in Severino? Okay, copy.

Thank you.

0: Delta is 9632, we're going to go north. Alright, the signal stack north once this southbounder clears. That sounds like you're probably meeting them at Comanche.
1: Last

0: That's AP6394. Could be second out at Birch from over.
1: Yes. 22, 5 up 2 on the

0: Robert South Major. And I got a southbounder that's pulling down the main now. That's pulling in the left end line. I'm gonna have to. They don't fit at command. They're almost 11,000 feet. Correct, yeah. If you want to give the UP a shout, to they can take you right away from the camera. Okay, copy. Actually, yeah, it looks like you got the light north to the UP, though.
1: Down set center and author 503. Field D-Rail, is it D-Rail?

Apache 5741, over. You can keep rolling, following train ahead. You'll be working off the main at 76, over. That is correct. Dispatcher 8832, you can keep rolling, meeting at westbound at Ashton, over.

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1: On yard.
0: 8071, over.
1: KD, over.
0: There's a couple hazardous cars here in Bettendorf. Do you want me to just grab these tomorrow, or what do you want me to do, over?
1: How many is in the interchange? Or, like, how full is the yard out there?
0: I'd say probably about a total of 8 cars, and looks like 3 of them are hazardous.
2: Traffic's moving up.
1: No, give me the car numbers. We'll grab them. Otherwise, they're going to sit there for a while, and I don't want to hear about the dwell time on them. So give me the car numbers for those hazardous, over.
0: All right, I'll give you the car numbers.
1: What was that?
0: I'll call you back here with the car numbers.
1: All right, thank you.
3: 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And 3480348, is that all correct?
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One line check, mic is okay to 349-0349. 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
1: Yeah, Glenn, BICBCR, whatever you want to call us, 503. We're on the ground here on the west end of the yard. We're shoving in. Over.
0: Hey, all right. Well, can you tell me what's on the ground?
1: Not yet. Conductor's still checking it out.
0: Okay. All right. Well, let me know when you can, please. I'll start making some phone calls.
1: Yeah, you want to call Jess right away?
0: That's my first one.
1: All right, roger that. We aren't blocking any crossings.
0: Okay, you guys okay?
1: Roger.
0: Okay, all right. Good deal. All right, let me call Jess.
2: Signal should be coming in. This is the place to report to the lock-up.

0: Okay, so on the ground by the new lead switch, the runner main. Okay. All right, just one pig then? All right, thank you, Jim.
1: Out of cab and take a look.

0: Once you go on that trail, it's fun.
1: It's a Fort Mountain dispatch from BNSF 7857 East, over. Yeah, a little bit of color there at 1850. I got some traffic building up around Galesburg. One out, two in. Both of the two in are by Yost. The lead one's at 1844. They're just waiting on this guy out. And you just go a little bit slower than I was expecting. And then look for lights 2-2 over. Yeah, he's popping up. You'll see him go out the junction up the main one in front of you. Problem, guys. Thanks for the patience. NSF Fort Mountain Dispatch out.

0: Yeah, dispatcher, BNSF 5867 West. Over. Can engineer provide a signal change to stop at East Denton? Over. East, EAST, Denton. Over. Thank you, sir. I'm going to bring it down and run you down the main instead. Thank you, CNS. Oh, you will see one there, Ben, just so you know. They're coming through Savannah now. All right, CNS, Petra. Thanks,
1: all right, 2930, no changes.

0: Master UP 8832. Again, this is Eric, fly with signal change YO83, over. Alright, I'll set the timer on that. CAD wants to line in behind a Z-train that's working off the main. Let me know when you get stopped wherever, somewhere prior to Ashton. West Thunder should be clear before you get stopped, and then I'll line you to one.
1: Alright, cross over at Utah, up to the bridge on the slow track, over.
0: The two, for some reason, behind a worker, without a route around them, so I'll time the signal down, and then just let me know when you get stopped, and I'll send you to one track, over.
1: Set the second motor out to the house, and then I can give you a cut number when you're ready. 703339, over.

0: 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Yep, regarding power.
1: It's a ETCX 703339.

Echo Tango Tango X-ray. Pull up 9, stop off, pick up 8 track, back to the train, jump under the bridge, and then pull it up on the Indy. They're constantly going to be.

0: driver to South Sacramento.
1: Yeah, you're repeating back instructions and then stop out.
0: Where do you want me to stay at? Okay. Coming out with a pencil.

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It is May 10, 2026. 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Check line 2, proceed from CTC West to the EFC Savannah. To the east, EAFC Savannah. On eastward, EAFC to PARD track. 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

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The west to the EFC siding switch kickers. 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

correct. You can show track warrant 2511-2511. The three total lines checked. My number is 2SAN-21. It's located at 416-0416-DTEU. That is all correct. I'm going to meet two at Kittredge at 547 and at 252, and they're both right around Monroe Center. You know how long your work will take in Spino? Okay, Captain. KCF 4846 South, course off their track 15002-5002. 417-0417-DTE, is that all correct? Correct, I appreciate it. Main track, when you get to Tamwa, outbound should be on 615. Correct, BNSF 6430, left ready to copy you. Copy that, get back with you shortly.

Yeah, I'm going to go to the next one.

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0: The UP Mechanical to the eye, 8416, commit. I got a ticket here, so you're having some locomotive issues.
1: What's the station?
0: Okay, so you guys have a good day there and a safe trip.
1: What's the train symbol? Okay, somehow or another you broke up on the first. Well, say it again real slow.
2: 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Milepost 5.2.0. 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
3: 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The BNSF 6430, 6430 North and RTH, and Milepost 228 and P228. 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
1: Do you have the most...

0: sounds great to me.
1: Okay, I'm going to be holding the phone just a little bit. I got one just going in. Just got to get work and get through before you guys can head on in. In the meantime, if you run around, if I can get that guy out before then, that guy's all the way back. It's just hot out of the street, so hopefully we can get you up there before then. But otherwise, if you run around, then we'll get you on the way up. And did they brief with you on plans to get back to jail for a day?
2: You take care.
1: Running it around, tacking it on to the H-kick gal that is in the siding, and then you can take a map to jail for a day.

SCP 8416. You guys, are you waiting on me, or are you still troubleshooting those power issues, or the link issues? Right there, Calamus, do you want to give me a courtesy call on the move?

BNSF detector. 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

0: RKD, over.
1: KD responding.
0: You figure out those car numbers yet?
1: I got those car numbers. First one, UTLX 647683. Second one, UTLX 647426, over.
0: The second one?
1: UTLX 647426, over.
0: UTLX 647683 and a 647426, over.
1: That's correct, and there's one more, but it's missing placards, but it is a dangerous. It is a UTLX 647437, over.
0: Four, three, seven were the last three?
1: Correct. Those three I just left there. I have all the rest of the cars with us.
0: Alright, those three cars are behind?
1: Those are left behind.
0: Alright, yeah, just bring those five back.
1: Alright.

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1: Yard over.
0: Coming into the siding at the vet door, lit all the way through.
1: Yeah, mainline in, cut Concord. Nobody home at West Ave. Our season clear, and I'll give you a cut number when you're ready. My line 41, CBFX 473160, over.
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1: Yep, sub 4 track, don't have anything to pick up. Go back to your train on the main, put it together, and we'll pull it down towards Utah, but we're going to have to set the DP over and rear DP this thing over.

0: Yeah, R280, sorry, I was on the phone.
1: Yeah, go on.
0: Yeah, what were you saying there, over?
1: Alright, so we're gonna set out that, everything up to the head end. Correct, over?
0: You'll hold on to lines 9 through 2 on your list. It'll be 8. The TTZX 086313, those will stay.
1: The TTZX stays at Nahan. Yeah?
0: No, those go with you, over.
1: Oh, that shows as a Nahan on my list.
0: Yeah, they're Excelsior Springs. They get set out just north of Kansas City.
1: And you want me swinging like 16,000 ton with one motor to move to the DP?
0: Yeah, either we do it here or they do it in Muscatine.

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I got train working ahead of you, and then I got 280 coming in on main, so he's up on him, and he's pulled out there, he's gone, so like,

0: Bunkers, CHCB 6007. Sounds like they had three cars to track 11, over.
1: And I got your stack behind that too, are you? Thank you.

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Just for your planning, 5 o'clock on your outbound, and when you go back out for your train, just let you know the CP crew's already at Clinton.

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1: JD71, local job out of Mayhem, Outpost 192, 56 foot of suppression.
0: I got a student engineer who had the 50 speed and we went over it, so.
1: Outpost 192, 56 foot of suppression, you have a student engineer. You went over the restricted speed, is correct, over?
0: Yes.
1: Okay, does it cause you any delay, over?
0: No, we only have like 8 stoppers in the no delay.
1: No delay, you are safety operation now.

0: on West Ave 3, shove your car into West Ave 4, over. You can pull it back up and tie onto that second motor there and hook them up and leave it there, over.
1: Just a second, I'll be in position.
0: Don't make the move after that train clears, over. It'll be going to West Ave. We'll have to cut Concord. It'll be like 9,000 feet. So yeah, cut those St. Pauls off on the main and rehang Fred on the Indy there. RC's going to go out and grab those St. Pauls and bring them in.
1: Go pretty outbound. Five's good. Five's good. I will see you out there.

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0: 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Sorry, 781 is going to need the Indy, over.
1: Okay, if I can get down, you better not die.

0: heads up. I got a 781 under the bridge on the main. They're going to cross over to the Indy, make a move. RC's going to go out and grab some cars off the main. And then once RC's clear of the main and 781's clear of the main, you're okay to use it for headroom and make your moves over.
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3-0-1, thank you very much. Did you get a BLI with a extra car there, over? Copy there.

24 minutes, dispatcher, Santa Fe, 9131 West. So. Alright, well, first off, thanks for your patience this evening and letting everything happen. I got the guys who were waiting on getting out, so we should be good to go on in. West end of 11, tie it down, leave the power on it, and then come out and grab this kick down 209 in the siding. If you got a pen, I got a GTV number for you. 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
0: Not a problem.

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aren't going to need any headroom in Main Street or anything, correct? It's going to be a tough ask right now. We got code brown at Lucas Street, so I don't know if I'm going to be able to give that to you.

3416, over. Alright, I got that car number information, the radio. That's 89 from the head end. It's NORX 2358 load, good for 60, 143 tons, 54 feet, over.

back, so instead of pulling up, grab it and shove it back, I guess. 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

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Jack Angle Fly, I appreciate it, guys. 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

0: see that.
1: Yeah, our cat's got to go pick someone up at the depot. 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
0: I think there's four seats in that truck, though.

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0: yard.
1: 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Do you know anything about it? Still at the depot, but the guy's just got in the van.

730 on the outbound, got a V train to come around, we'll probably follow them. That's 12, it's 5023, over. I guess check to see if there's even a car there at Loudon, let me know.

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You said it's 781. 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

All right, over. Their call for 0745. You can tie it down. Your cab is here. Where's your head in at? Up there by the West Ave Depot? 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

0: Peter.
1: The West Liberty detector, you guys are 20 degrees away from hitting absolute on one of the cars. It's going to be car number 21, including the power and ADMX 16877. Over.

If you can stop, I would check it out so you don't get stopped by the Stockton detector. It's been hot through the last, it also went hot through Oxford over. Thank you, I appreciate it, guys. Let me know what you find, over. Still here, over. Axle number 86 and 87.

North wheel on 86 is 624 degrees, 87 in north wheel is 556 degrees. Those are the two top ones over. And it's just that car. Everything else is, like, really low, so it's definitely that one. The Oxford detector had it at 616 as the top north wheel over.

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2: I just fine, Amherst, yep. Yep.
1: Ready or not,

0: that's still the plan. Work with RC to get out.
1: Go down to the bottom where it says bore and log out, over.

0: guys, let me finish this phone call that I'm on. Let me go talk to the outbound and figure out what we're going to do, because you guys got to reshuffle that DP, right?
1: About 20 minutes of looking at your reader. I mean, when you have the reader in a lot of your cars, it's not showing on your train, so I have to get them online and in the right order and on your train correctly. So give me about 15, 20 minutes of refresh, and you should have all of your cars over.

0: so give me about 20 minutes and I should have it updated. And if it's not showing, please call us back. Over.
1: AR-KD7, the engineer.
2: I just read a wobble over the falling west side.

0: Yeah, go ahead.
1: Hey, does your conductor need to be qualified up the elder spur, or is it just the engineer?
0: I couldn't tell you. Have you ever been there before? Who is it?
1: No one, Bill. He said he's never been up there. I said he'd make a phone call to verify that. I think it's just the engineer, but I'm not 100% on that.
2: I'm sorry, both engineer and conductor are qualified over.

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Yeah, but you'll fall in at 13 there.

Roger. Take Galesburg Radio over. Yeah, I just put in a new one because that other one canceled over. Hello.

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Bell post 4001. 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

0: Tower State Dispatch answering Silvis Radio, over.
1: Yeah, I'm going to say Gustav here. I need to get permission to occupy Silvis Yard, over.
0: I'm going to say Gustav, you have permission to Silvis Yard Limits, working with an I'm going to say 503, over.
1: Alright, Iowa State Gus Staff has permission to occupy Silvis Yard Limit, work with Iowa State 503. Just for info here, I'll have some derails set up pretty much across the whole, all the tracks, east west end of Silvis, over.
0: Derails are going to be set up on pretty much all the tracks on the west end of Silvis, over.
1: All correct, over.
0: All correct. I got it marked down. I will let any crews know that are coming in, over.
1: Okay. Yeah, as of right now, I just plan on, I think I can get main runner in one. It looks pretty clear. And then we'll see what opens up after that. They still got cars tied up on it.
0: Sounds good. The only thing I know is we've got a light power PESI that's going to be coming in on the east end eventually this morning, over.
1: Okay, roger that.
0: Thank you. Let me know if you need anything. Until then, dispatch out.
1: Thanks, out.
2: Off the bridge, two swaps without getting one of the keys, so we'll just get back here, but how do you do?
3: Okay, so you do know as soon as they start this move, they're not getting out of this move.

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Beautiful, CZ-61-2, location. I got 390s coming up on command now, so we'll see them in bed doors and then keep it rolling. Okay. Yep, not a problem, Dickus. Talk to you here soon. I guess he's a...

0: Katie 70, Nolan Bell, over. 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Over.
1: Katie 70, thank you.

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1: Stand by, Channel 3.

that's the United Dispatch, over. 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Oh, not yet.

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Over. Well, I'm glad we caught it before it ended up being an absolute and had to be set out at Sunseco. Over. Sounds good. I'll get an email sent out about this, guys. 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Over.

0: Fort Tyler.
1: 261, Robert, over.
0: I mean the 390. Over.
1: 390, I got the total for you.
0: Sir, go ahead, over.
1: We're 23 by 69. 6478 on the ton, 6902 on the length. Our leader is the KCS 4112, and it's got 3,100 gallons on it.
0: Just one motor today, it's got 3,100. Yeah, you'll be meeting one there at Bed Dorothy, just past 167 there.

0: Charger tip. 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
1: Yes, I do.
0: Have you gone back to diesel already?
1: No.
0: Can you swing by here and pick up the outbound, please?
1: Okay.

0: State 513, go ahead, over. Iowa State 513, you have permission, Silva Sheriff Emerson. Silva Sheriff, you'll be working with Iowa State Gustav, who has derails set on the west end of Silvis, pretty much all tracks. And Iowa State 503, over. That is correct, over.
1: Correct, thanks.

0: 270, 48 South Mile, more of the player, no restrictions, 390.
1: You just need Rock Island yard limits, isn't that correct? Over. They had a derailment on the west end, so I believe you're just switching in Rock Island and the utility's going to meet you there. Over.
2: Utility dispatch, over.
1: Utility, go ahead. Over.
2: We'll need headroom on the BNSF industrial to switch. Yeah, we're just switching in Rock Island.
1: I want to say 517 East, you have permission, Rock Island yard limits, and headroom on the BNSF industrial track at 44th Street, Rock Island, at this time. Over. That is all correct, and it looks like going through the Stockton detector, you dropped about 430 degrees on those axles. Over. Yeah, they've got a service utility that was on F5. He's going to meet you there in Rock Island to help you switch out, and I'm not sure what you guys are doing after that, as I don't think there's a train going west. Over.

change the covenant to make sure you visually inspect 1 second away from the opposite side. 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
1: Clearance the east end of Rock Island. If you're going to pull down here, we'll freeze.
0: It ain't too bad.
1: We'll see where we're
0: at. Yeah, I'm going to put this train away, block it up, put it away at Rock Island. I think you're going to take your power like the 19th Street side down the main, and I'll take you back up there. Westbound, shoving in the yard, pointing at the yellow, and then big quick there in the west end.

0: 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Over.
1: Roger, I want to stay here at Kelowna. Why don't you go westbound, over?
2: Westbound, Roger. Watch for line up.
1: That's the signal, thank you. I'll stay down westbound out.
0: Currently, we pull out a 6 yard vehicle sitting, by the fourth switch. Pull up there, see if there's an EOC in that truck for you. Thank you.

0: Tower, say dispatch answering Silvis radio, over. Tower, say 513, I've got that track 115-16-1516 displayed, over.
1: Say 513, let's book there, track 115-16-1516, box 4, we're complete mile post 113, guys on Silvis at this time, over.
0: RSA 513, reporting clear on track 115-16 between Malpas 113 and Jesuit Silvis at 827 hours 0827. All mainline tracks such as handles and these limits are line block checked in the normal position. Is that correct? Over.
1: 270827, that's all correct, over.
0: All correct, you guys have a great day. Dispatch out.
1: Say 513, I would say Gustav, over.

Twitter. Yahoo. Yeah, Yahoo. Go be on that call.

0: Silver Shower 2100. Who are you looking for?
1: Okay. Yeah, I told him you were.
2: Roger.

I got that, guys. I'm letting the rest of you know now. Whenever you need to be the lights down, come on.

0: 7 track at the west end, east of the cut of cars that's derailed.
1: Derail at the west end, east of the cut of cars. So there's cars on this east end, over?
0: That's correct. There's like 16 cars.
1: Alright, roger that.
2: All going with us anyway.
1: Craig, over.
0: No. Seven down and tie onto the non-derailed cars and pull them back into seven.

0: Sorry, Interstate 517 East, looking to clear track warrant 1513, over.
1: I've got that track warrant 1513, 1513 displayed, over.
0: Iowa Interstate 517 East, reporting clear on track warrant number 1513-1513. Had a line 2 proceed from yard limit south of Manna to yard limit Rock Island on the main track this time, over.
1: Iowa Interstate 517 East, reporting clear on track warrant 1513 between yard limit south of Manna and yard limit Rock Island. At 8:42 hours, 0842, all mainline tracks which is handled within these limits are landlocked and checked in the normal position. Is that correct, over?
0: Correct, over.
1: All correct, guys. Let me know if you need anything. Otherwise, dispatch out.
2: Ready to check 152-513, Andrew. Hey, I see that air hose on that car up there. You want to walk up and grab it before I tie it on?

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1: 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We'll follow the traffic. 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They should be up there around 9:30, I'm guessing, but I'll try to find them.

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0: Go ahead.
1: All right, I'm pulling up to the rear of your train right now. 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

0: I'm on the road between 7 and 9 track. So far, you're good for at least 10. Over.
1: Fire State Coast South, watch the 717. Good for 10. 7, I have the entries all the way. Breakfast clear, red zone 513. Coast South says room for 10. Okay to shove in. Here we go, 7 513.
0: Looking for just enough to clear in the, just to clear up that engine?
1: Just two engines here to clear.
0: Okay, roger that. Yeah, you're definitely good for that.

CR 781 Eagles. Hey, do you happen to have a red Buskies cup that you left in here? A red Buskies cup?

Internal comm error on the TO. Y'all are good to run without it. Initial CS, Charlie's here.

Johnny Fox.

Anthony Strawbridge answering Davenport Tire, over. And it's at 6430. And you got number 0.

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1: 3 points of tension applied to ADL.
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1: 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Okay, ready for you. Signal location there. A couple of W01. Yeah, okay, got it. 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

0: All right. 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I've got 4-track clear, 12-track clear for you.
1: Let me know if it comes back. I'm going to turn it in. Maybe I have a look at it in Google 3.

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I'm going to be stepping away from the radio to give your conductor a rattle.

Southwest to the QT 6023, flyover. Yeah, I got a ticket here. You guys having some EOT issues? Like in comm loss or what's going on?

Okay, is it showing the battery's bad on the EOT or anything? Over. Okay, have you had a chance to check the connections on the head inbox earlier? Okay, are either one of those other units got the same kind of head inbox? I mean, you could try and swap out head inboxes if you wanted to get somebody back there on the rear, but

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1: One at Lex, and then 1A1 at Washington, but we'll see how it goes.
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0: Boulevard, Pleasant Valley, 72781.
1: Yeah, y'all are calling 280, over. Can I get your airslip information off the train for your set out?

0: pissed off about Pebble. Alright, copy that. Coming out and heading north. We'll be stopping on the 261. One mile from coming out, I believe. Y'all just stubbing out and heading straight over at no work in that place there.
1: Got class 1 at St. Paul, 5-9-2026, by Matthew, 173 cars, all okay? Alright, thanks, sir.
2: 390 yards, channel 4.
1: Yard, over.
2: 390, looking for landing construction.
1: Yard, over.
0: Copy that.

0: 781 gets all by you there. You got permission in. I work at K70 and West Ave, coming on the West Ave Indy. You should be the line for that. Bring it down to Wapello. You got some additional moves. I hear you're having some mechanical issues over. I was told that when you guys blow your horn, that the air pressure drops and it's not maintaining air pressure. Over.
1: Maybe that's 386
0: behind us. Oh, well, how's that 390? Let me call him back.
1: Dan? I talked to Wapello and talked to the roundhouse.
0: No, I'm about to talk to him right now. Just give me just a second.
1: That's awesome.

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1: In disregard those instructions, just bring it down to Wapello there. And what time do you get for over?
0: Copy
1: 1415.

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1: BNSF 6430, responding, over.
0: You're going to be holding that command for one, over.
1: All right, holding the command for one. Thanks for the information, over.
0: You're welcome, drawbridge.

0: that we should be able to put a 3-1 here. There could be at least 3 more of those big cones that they're in the middle of the yard. Over.
1: Yeah, there's probably, I don't know, 6 of them probably there over.
0: What's that? I had my volume down.
1: There's probably about 5 or 6 more here in the middle of the yard of those tall cones over.
0: Alright, let's grab both of them.

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0: 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Begin putting right now.

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1: Copy, Case of Water. 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

0: 90 yards, channel 4.
1: Yard over.
0: Yeah, what's the outbound route out of here? Over.
1: We'll probably cross them over to the main there, over.
0: Over the main, that's correct.
1: That's correct. Do you want me to send you the cab down there? Appreciate you getting them lined out there.

detector, give me a 718. Paperwork says 722. Did you say they gave you a car that wasn't on there? Unless I told you something, I'll see if I can get anything off the scanner, but otherwise proceed according to rules. I'll try to find it.

call to 7655 over. From what I can tell, it looks like maybe card number 33. DTT 750618 is not on your train, over. DTT, fourth letter is a question mark. 750618. Not on the train. Correct. I'm showing 91 cars then. This is the main, this can be numbers for the main car, the

0: Yeah, you are 390.
1: Go ahead.
0: It's your train, DP. Nine on the turn.

0: You got that?
1: Go ahead.
0: Katie's ready to start that shuffle over.
1: Stay right there.
0: Let me grab that EOT before you leave.
1: Okay.

0: Main 1, that's the street.
1: Yeah, a lot of work. Don't.

might be having some issues with the AEI scanner, the reader, the tags on the car. So that one's showing tag status as maybe error. So guess that's what we got. He's probably got the full all the cars on there. He's just having a probably a scanner issue. Global 3.

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1: 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KC 193 I'm a Cody on the 11th block on arrival at Waterloo.
0: Signal location, CP193, you have permission on the electric block at Waterworks, 1029-1029 RPM. That's all correct, over.
1: We'll give you a ring as soon as we are clear of your main street.
0: All right, sounds good.

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RC's up in West Ave right now, correct? 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I think they're on, yeah, I see them now. They're on 5 track down here. Yeah, work with them. Come down the tail. 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Over. Yeah, I've got an extra one you can use. 390 on the Indy crew swapping 2 over.

Coast Yard 0945, Exeter, over. Okay. They're dropping the derail located high on, and then we'll go make that cut.

0: Two pound, over.
1: Go ahead, you go.
0: Wobble over.
1: Over.
0: Over. Over. Over. Over. Over. Over. Over. Over. Over. Over. Over. Over. Over. Over. Over. Over. Over. Over. Over. Over. Over. Over. Over. Over. Over. Over. Over. Over. Over. Over. Over. Over. Over. Over. Over. Over. Over. Over. Over. Over. Over. Over. Over. Over. Over. Over. Over. Over. Over. Over. Over. Over. Over. Over. Over. Over. Over. Over. Over. Over. Over. Over. Over. Over. Over. Over. Over. Over. Over. Over. Over. Over. Over. Over. Over. Over. Over. Over. Over. Over. Over. Over. Over. Over. Over. Over. Over. Over. Over. Over. Over. Over. Over. Over. Over. Over. Over. Over. Over. Over. Over. Over. Over. Over. Over. Over. Over. Over. Over. Over. Over. Over. Over. Over. Over. Over. Over. Over. Over. Over. Over. Over. Over. Over

0: go ahead, over.
1: On board, ready to have a job.
0: Alrighty, copy all that. Signal indication. Over. We got a few to see, guys. We'll probably end up, just so you know now, we'll probably end up swapping with a 577 at LET. We're going to see 2253 at Heinz, though, before any of that happens. They'll be meeting 280 at LET, too, so we'll move.

minister if you want to start moving up there. Yeah, you already kicked off. Out there.

I got set up now. How big are y'all coming out there? I think you're going to be able to clear up and muscle camp. I'll take you down there. Five 13 cars should be able to clear up. Single case SCP-198 will follow 390. We're going to be, 2253 should be at high same time as you guys, so meet one following one of us. Thanks. I guess when I give you a warrant, are you okay with me just giving you a line two to get cleared up there, and I can give you a backup move if need be? That way we don't have to wait for 390 to clear everything up. All right, we'll make it happen. Thanks, guys. Joseph.

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I'll be right there.

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Did you find an EOT on that engine? Okay.

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I'll go back there and cut the other side in.

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1: Dispatcher, Highway State 517, got DCP number 50119, over.
0: That's 50119 to the 1100 SIS W10 is a good GTV, no exceptions, over.
1: Alright, I understand, GTV number 50119 is a good GTV with no exceptions. I'd like to get permission, Rock Island Yard, on the Iowa Interstate 516. I'd like to get permission on the Vienna Industrial Track from 44th Street, Rock Island, to 7th Street, East Foley, on the Iowa Interstate 516, and so is charged on the 516. We will be taking the 517 that's in a positive, putting it on the potash train that is at Moline, and then continuing towards Silvis with the 516 to go pull a train out of there to head towards South America.
0: Say 516, you have permission Rock Island Yard Limits, you have permission on the BNSF Industrial Track eastbound from 44th Street Rock Island to 7th Street East Moline. Lastly, you have permission Silvis Yard, and Silvis Yard, you'll be working with an extra Silvis switcher. And I want to say 513, which was the PESI. Yeah, I want to say 503, which was the DICR. And lastly, I want to say Gustav, who has D-rail set up on the west end of Silvis Yard, pretty much all tracks, over.
1: Alright, Outer State 516 understands we have permission. Rock Island Yard, we have permission on the Vienna Industrial Track from 44th Street, Rock Island, to 7th Street, Moline. And we have permission at Silvis Yard. At Silvis Yard, we're working with an expert Silvis switcher. The Iowa Interstate 513-513, the Iowa Interstate 503, and then Iowa Interstate Gustav, who has D-rail set up. Over.
0: That is all correct, over.
1: All correct. We'll let you know when we're all done with our move there and when we get the motor over on the potash train when we're ready to head back west, over.
0: Sounds good. Just let me know if you need anything, over.
1: All right, will do. Appreciate it. Thank you.
0: Thank you, guys. Dispatch out.
1: There is a Fred here at Moline. All right, appreciate it.

0: Bravo, Delta, and all the ones marked.
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2: Bob or Bendor 386, I'm...
0: Hey, RC, is 11 posted already? Oh, perfect, thank you.

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1: Yeah, 4.
0: Yard, over.
1: Don't do much, over. Instructions, over.
0: Where's your footage, over?
1: 800, as it stands, over.
0: Nobody home at West Dow. You should be lining to the Indy there in West Dow. Come in on that. Bring it down a walk a little over.
1: All right, industry of West Dow. They'll be home there and down to Wampolo on the industry. Over.

0: myself correct. 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Give me just a second, I'll get back with you.
1: Where are things at?

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1: Go ahead.
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Obrigado.

0: WR39. Yeah, one of those three numbers. 386, we'll call it that. How are you guys looking on getting those brake shoes changed?
1: The area, I see.

0: 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Equipment sequence number 6969. 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
0: All correct,
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0: Indication
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0: 3680,
2: 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Yardos. 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
0: Please,
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0: 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CP 8114-8114. Still authority to occupy the industry track, south end, main ant yard, CTC, Montpelier, 1334, RPM.
1: And the CP 8114-8114, found that 58. And the story to occupy the industry track, south end, main ant, CTC, Montpelier, 1334, 1334, RPM, no traffic.

Double Shard 0945 extra. Is that thing ready to roll? 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
1: Yard, over.
0: Mr. Bettendorf, wondering what the plan is over.
2: Alright, 2-5-2. I'm going to bring you guys down the main line. Not at West Ave. You might see RC there. They're about to do a West Ave transfer up right now for us. Make sure you talk to them before coming through West Ave. I've got 2-2-53. They're working here in Nahant on the south end. You'll see them. And I got paperwork for you. You got good docks on your train that we can talk about your cuts now?
0: Yeah, I got a good list for it.
2: Alright, all your cars will be going between 4 and 5 tracks. You'll have to set that motor over, and you'll leave out with that on the head end, no pickup, and you'll want to isolate that engine. You'll be coming off with line 64, correction, you'll be coming off with line 123. It's a XCYX893634, over. Up to and including that CHVX898158. Shove all that into 4. Shove the rest of it into 5. And that'll be your work event.
0: Stand by.

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I'll probably try to call that train a little earlier than we anticipated. We're going to get you a EOT here in a minute. When you guys put the power or that DP back on the Nahant Indy, that's the rear of the train. Hang the Tesla marker for me. 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
1: Alright, just hold up there at 7th Street. We'll let you know when they come out there and you can come in.
0: Alright, holding at 7th.

0: Silva's yard, 1100 over. 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
0: 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They're heading out to 7th Street to unlock that switch. You'll tie on to the 503. You'll tie on to the main. We'll get that marker rearmed. I'll get you paperwork and get on out of here so they can lock it all back up and continue working.
1: I understand once they unlock it and we get permission. Okay, to come on down. We'll tie on to the 503. Tie on to the main. We'll get the marker all armed up and you'll have me some paperwork and we'll blast off.
0: Yep, and are your GTVs good on the Iowa City sub?

0: Mach is off 7th Street there, 11 o'clock, Jabo. That locks off 7th Street there, 11 o'clock.
1: I understand it locks off at 7th Street. We're okay to proceed down the main, over?
0: Yep. I got Lovell with me. He's going to... I'll take him back and he'll take that. There's a derail on the east end of that evil, but you can tie onto it and get her all prepped up there. And we'll be there to move the derail and you can do the derail.
1: All right, we'll start making our way down the main. So there's a derail east of that Jivo, and you're going to get that all taken off, and we can do our thing.
2: Roger.
0: Go up.
2: Report protection there. Head in and over. Clear the ground, back, four joints. Okay.

0: Knuckle.
1: Yeah, Knuckle. 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
1: State 516 to, I would say, level, over.

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2: Silver's Yard, 1100, okay. Yeah, Jody's heading down there to give you your paperwork, and then he'll arm your marker for you to get on out of here. That's right, and then on your way back through Rock Island, I'm going to have you pick up Rock Island 4 track. 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
1: Alright, understood.
0: Bell and whistle, wayside workers there, both ways, over.
1: Alright, 5-6, I'm right, back it up. Still wanting to get this crossing activated.
0: You're on the 20-1, get crossing activated.

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1: Well, 502 is where I'd like to get.
0: I've been seeing the old 500 utility checks sometime over.
1: Fantastic.

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0: KZ Drawbird, Davenport Tower, over. KCSM 4670 South, over. Are you guys still going to be a bit, or are you about to start pulling, or are you still working out there, over?
1: We're still working out here. I want to break. Ready to talk about it.
0: Alright, I mean, you think you'll be there at least 20, 30 minutes or so, over?
1: No, it's not there.

0: Okay. 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That 252 said they're to be depart momentarily, so it'll have to be after them. 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
1: Okay. 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
0: That sure will. 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

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Over.

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1: Dispatcher, I'm receiving 516. Like to clear up Rock Island Yard, clear the Vienna Industrial Track at 7th Street East Bowling. And then I'd like to do a return trip once we clear that over.
0: To clear Rock Island Yard, to clear the USF Industrial Track from 44th Street, Rock Island to 7th Street, East Moline. Now, Iowa State 516, you have permission from 7th Street, East Moline to 44th Street, Rock Island, working alone, and permission Rock Island Yard, working alone at that time, over.
1: I understand, Iowa State 516. Now I have permission on the Industrial Track from 7th Street, East Moline to 44th Street, Rock Island, and Rock Island Yard, both working alone, over.
0: That is all correct, over.
1: All correct. We'll be taking the CIC-09 westbound. We'll be doing a flip somewhere wherever we keep that eastbound train. I don't know if you want to change the TCB or if it's the same way.
0: Let's go ahead and change them because we may possibly need a warrant. Over.
1: Oh yeah, we're definitely going to need a warrant. We're ready to change them whenever you are.
0: Are you the 1100 or the extra SISW-10? Over.
1: We're the 1100 with the GDP number 50119. Over.

0: CTV 50119, adjust to the 1100, SISW10, now reading the VICR 09. Okay, time is 1511 hours, 1511, dispatcher SJR, over. That is all correct. And what are your totals? Over.
1: We're going to have the 516 followed by the 503, 2 boats, 78 hits, 3661 on the tonnage, and 5174 on the lane service.
0: That's a good copy of the markup. Over.
1: Good copy of the markup. We'll talk to you when we clear the industrial and we're ready for a 1 there at rundown.
0: All right. We'll talk to you here shortly. Dispatch out.
1: 58, 1, number 65, over.

Yeah, that's correct. Shove all that in Nahant 4. Everything else is going to Nahant 5. Your DP, you'll need to set that over, and you'll leave here with the motors on the head end, isolating the DP to Muscatine. Over. That's all correct.

14, Irish State First Mini on Euro. Hey guys, we have Irish State 516 on the main here, ready to depart, Silvis westbound. Okay, come through. Over. Sound of the horn bell. We're west of 19th Street. We'll be replacing the railroad.

Yard, over. RC is still in West Gav. They're in the clear in the yard tracks, and we do not have to cut concrete. Over.

Atlanta 81. What time you guys good for, over? Yeah. Copy that.

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1: 513, over.
0: I want to say 513, go ahead, over.
1: DCB 50121,
0: 50121, good GTV, no exceptions, over. That is correct, over.
1: Alright, thank you, and obviously 513 is copy of track warrant.
0: Track warrant number is 1526-1526, May 10-10-2026. To Iowa Interstate, IAIS 513-513 East EAST on the Blue Island Subdivision. 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Track warrant number 1526 has one box marked 2. Over.
1: 1526-1526-810-0-2026. I want to say 513-513-EAST on the Blue Island subsidy. Box 2, CWO, Eastern Yard Number, YL Silver, Compost 95, MP95 on the main track. Track 1, number 1526, 526, that's one box check, number 2 silver.
0: Track warrant number 1526 to Iowa Interstate 513 East is okay at 1532 hours, 1532, dispatcher SJR, over.
1: Track warrant number 1526, 1526, issue the 1532. Okay to 1532, 1522, dispatcher SJR, over.
0: That is all correct on track warrant 1526 and ready for the markup, over.
1: So we have Diamond State 513, Diamond State 700, Diamond State 705, power, all on the head end. We have 107 loads, 0 empties, 15,014 on the tonnage, 7175 on the length, and we have silver stone number 8.
0: That's a good copy on markup, over.
1: Good copy, okay, appreciate it.
0: Talk to you here shortly, dispatch out.

Okay, I got

0: 1100 over.
1: Can you stop in Rock Island and pick up that 701, please?
0: Yeah, right now, over.
1: Yeah, when you get there.
0: Yep.
1: Yeah, we can stop there for you, though. And then there'll be a 716 on that CBBI that you're bringing back here. That one will stay in Rock Island. And then you can pick up that 4-track.
0: All right, 716 will stay in Rock Island.
1: That's correct.

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1: Five 13
0: East, from clear Silvis Yard at this time, over.
1: That's correct.
0: Talk to you later, dispatch out.

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You get out, over.

5-2, you got 3.

Sleepy Katie, Drawbird, Davenport Tower, over. Yeah, KCS 4693, go ahead, over. I've got the total tower, got fuel, over.

Okay, the signal indication, CP-193, over. Thanks, and then KD-70, CP-2319, just give me a shout once that 181 fly over.

Hello. 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Here we go. He says 10 to a stop. To a stop, 252. Right. After a swap, 252.

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0: I'm going to state 516, showing clear of Silvis Yard, showing clear of BNSF industrial track at this time, over.
1: That is all correct. We have required the I-16701, the first over now in our position. And you are going to stop your track
0: one west, over. Track warrant number is 1527-1527, May 10, 2026. To Iowa Interstate, IAIS 516-516 West WEST from the Iowa City Subdivision. Checkbox 2, TWO, proceed from YL Yard Limit Rock Island to North Star East EAST on the main track. Checkbox 3, THRWE, clear main track at last name plate. Checkbox 1313, permission to the following switch in reverse position, North Star East EAST. Track warrant 1527 has three boxes marked, 2, 3, and 13, over. Track warrant 1527 to our state 516 west is okay at 1635 hours, 1635, dispatcher SJR, over.
1: Track warrant 1527 issued to our state 516 west is located at 1635, 1635, dispatcher SJR, over.
0: That is all correct, and track warrant 1527, over.
1: All correct, we'll be on the road now, over.
0: Thank you, dispatch out.

yards processing, sir. Hey, just FY, I got K-73 coming back. I got 252 on the main. I'm going to bring K-73 up behind your train. Over.

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Over. Five, 516 West on Clear Rock Island Yard at this time. Over. I'll see you here shortly. Dispatch out.

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1: Mile board LeClaire, no restriction, 181 out.

0: they have to do with cars and like to sit there a while.
1: I wish I could give you a rough estimate here, but it just seems like one thing after another is going wrong now.
0: I'll try to add that.
1: Alright. Yeah, we're going to try to plan this bridge for the east lead, and yeah, it's not cooperating.
0: Sounds good. Thanks, Al.
1: Thanks, Al.

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PR, give it to you. Hey, you got enough space for your motors there to be in the clear of that crossing? Well, you can get in the clear of the gate progress, leave those motors there, don't take it to Utah. Good for? Yeah, hang tight there. The outbound on duty at 17:30.

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Over. Is hanging around there on the north end. Over.

Houston AIR, see the suit. Now, I really don't want to do this, but can you guys slow down in Utah?

JC Drawbridge, Davenport Tower, over. Alright, signal indication, how you guys doing on fuel, over? Alright, 3900 on both, thank you, over.

yard, over. Copy that. Cross over at Utah. Come up south to the... Well, you won't be coming all the way to the bridge. 577 is sitting there. He's 7,000 feet. He knows you're going to come up behind him, so you can go ahead and do that. You'll see a 252 pull down to Utah. Over. That's correct. We are 577. Yeah, after I said I told you I was talking to the inbound, I realized I didn't talk to the outbound about it. But they'll be there for you.

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We're going to take them to work now.

you ask which track you can use when the instrument was down? Your radio's coming over top. Can you say that again?

Manchester. Yeah, you are K73. Get up to the bridge. Work with 2253. RC, come into Mayhem 17, over.

53 is doubling up right now, or tripling up rather. They'll be tied on to one track, and then over to the Mahan Indian. How many cars you got there?

WCR K73. How many cars you got? Thanks.

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1: Interstate Gustav, over.
0: Hi, Interstate Gustav, go ahead, over.
1: Yeah, I got some tracks here at the west end, I'm going to need to line them up. These lead to National and 9, 10, 11. I'm going to need to line and lock that switch to the east lead door.
0: All right, we're going to line lock the switch to the east lead to National 9, 10, and 11. Is that correct, over?
1: Correct. So, we'll have to maintain our derails. I believe we'll have to maintain our derails. So let's go the west 150 feet of 9, 10, 11 out of service.
0: Milepost, is that over?
1: Roughly 174.1, over.
0: All right, let me get a bulletin created here. Give me 1 second, over.

0: Beth, is that due to track equipment or track material? Over.
1: We need to do some more work on the intent switch. So we're going to be clamping it close because of some gap there, and we're having trouble with it still. So we're going to clamp that switch, and so we can work on it. Have more time to work on it.

0: All right, let me know if this sounds decent. The switch of the east lead is line and loft for National Track 9, 10, and 11. The west 100 feet of Track 9, 10, 11 is out of service due to out-of-service switch. Is that correct, over?
1: Yeah, I don't know if I can put it like that. We'll just go, let's go 150 feet of the west end, 9, 10, 11, out of service, due to the east lead switch being blind and blocked for the east lead.

0: West 150 feet of track 9, 10, and 11 out of service due to the east lead being lined and locked for the lead. Is that correct, over?
1: Sounds like a winner. Over.
2: Val, you can run down 16 power to the house, please.

0: right. This is going to be bulletin number 3151. 3151, over.
1: All right, 3151. I wonder if we should add national to that. Also, I don't think they should start the non. They don't know if they're pushing right out against them.
0: All right, so let's go ahead and do that walking condition one. What milepost, over?
1: Let's do again, milepost 174.1. Let's go with 174.2. Yeah, 174.1 and 174.2. Let's go walking condition due to disturbed valve.

0: Alright, watch footing due to disturbed ballast at milepost 174.1 to milepost 174.2 of the Blue Island subdivision. Is that correct? Over.
1: Correct. Yeah, it's pretty plain simple. But yeah, due to the derailment, we had multiple spots we had to level off. So, the balance line is doing this.
0: Copy that. Bulletin number is going to be 11686. Again, that's 11686. Over.
1: Alright, 11686. That's for the ballast. And 3151. That is for the out-of-service filter.
0: That is correct. Over.
1: Okay. Alright, thanks. I'll let you know as we start getting finished up here. Hopefully, for the next hour, we'll probably be out of here.
0: All right, copy that. I appreciate that. Thank you, dispatcher. Oh.

Lewis.

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I don't see anything.

0: drawbridge Davenport Tower, over.
1: Dispatch, over.
0: Yes, KCSM 4670, go ahead, over.
1: Off referee, C Mark,
0: Alright, good one, Jason 198. How are you on fuel? Over.

0: Oscar, I want to go to Muscatine, over.
1: Alright, what's your train length going to be out of Muscatine, over?
0: It's like 6,200 or so, over.
1: Oh, alright. Alright, signal in case, 6,198, over.
0: Alright.
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1: Yeah, was somebody else calling me, over?

Please stop the running. Bridge is open. 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

in case you draw right down for Tower. Okay. All right, we got a 6-1 case.

on Main 1 and